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I played four new songs from the on-air music meeting today. Hopefully you got a chance to hear them. We featured that song originally on the on-air music meeting. Zach John King and Get to Drinking. Up next, Hudson Westbrook, Painted You Pretty.

Bradley Gaskin, Bout Dang Did, a legendary KRTY every hour about this time. Flashback feature, 90s, early 2000s. We love Joe Nichols. We love all of his big old hits, including Tequila Makes Your Clothes Fall Off. But this was one of the first ones, and it just had a certain way of saying Hoop DeVille in it. Broken Hearts Feel Now, flashback feature this hour.

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Or Max McDown and done for legendary KRTY, Nate in the afternoon. Luke Combs, very prolific, hit after hit after hit. The most recent from him, time to rethink something.

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0: The legendary.

Darius Rucker, if I told you, Darius suffered a loss in his touring family this week. His longtime associate, longtime bodyguard, longtime friend. His name is Buddy. If you ever saw Darius around any of our shows or Shoreline, Buddy was never very far behind. Diagnosed with cancer a few years ago. We did a little GoFundMe thing for him and his family here at the legendary KRTY. Our thoughts are with Darius, our old buddy Mike Kelly, and all of the Darius Rucker family and crew over the sad, sad loss of our friend Buddy. That'll do it for me on a Tuesday afternoon. Thanks for joining me. Thanks for being part of the legendary KRTY. 8 in the afternoon. I'll be back tomorrow, Wednesday. Jason Aldean. Come on, Hart. Don't tell on me. We're all going to miss our friend Buddy.

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I'm from Milpitas, and I care TY using the MyTuner Radio app. I love hearing Gary, Julie, and Indiana Al, and of course, Nate in the afternoon with all his stories.

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1: 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I'm from San Jose, California. 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

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I'm Indiana Al right here. 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

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It won't be long on KRTY.com. I'm Indiana Al. Coming up, we have the Hot 9 at 9. 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
1: 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I'm Indiana Al. It's a Tuesday night. Thanks for hanging out with me. Thanks for listening. Thanks for streaming us. However you do it, if you're doing it on your laptop or you're on your phone or maybe Alexa, we appreciate it. 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
1: Hi, my name is Lance Mauch. I live in Morgan Hill. I stream it off my phone while I'm working and listen to all the guys on KRTY, and I've been a fan for as long as I can remember.
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0: 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Starting now, it's the Hot 9 at 9.
1: Yes, sir! All right, here we go. It is time for the Hot 9 at 9. The 9 hottest songs on KRTY is the big countdown. Are you ready for this? Let's do it. Let's get it going. Gonna get it started right now. Gonna kick it off with song number 9. Gonna make our way down to the number 1 song of the night. So let's get it started. Let's get it going. Song number 9 tonight goes to Zach Top. South of Sanity is number 9 on the Hot 9 at 9.

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1: Number 8 right there, John Party and Boots Off. As we count them down, it's a hot 9 and 9. That's number 8. We are down to number 7. Dan and Shay, Say So.

0: say so.
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2: 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Number 6 on KRTY.

That's number five right there. That is George Burge along with Luke Bryan. Ride, ride, ride. Song number five on the big countdown, the Hot 99. We are down at number four. Song number four is Ella Langley, Loving Life Again.

Number two goes to Taylor Swift, and I Knew It, I Knew You. That song number two tonight on the Big Countdown, the Hot 99, and that brings us to the number one song. The number one song tonight goes to, tonight it is Morgan Wallen, and Don't We, it's number one on the Hot 99.

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0: 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Don't miss Marv Green.
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0: Ella Langley and Work for the Win here at EllaLangley.com. Ella Langley all the time. It's
1: everywhere.
0: Every time, every day, everywhere. And no, it's Wednesday with Gary and Julie. You know what's going up scheduled for today? A solar eclipse.
1: Really?
0: Yeah. Now, if you're in Canada, Alaska, or parts of the northern and eastern U.S., you'll get to see a partial eclipse. We will not see it here. But Iceland, Greenland, northern Russia, Spain, Portugal will get the full package and see the moon block out the sun. But because it's happening on the northeast, you know, and that's where the media centers are, they're going to make you think it's the biggest story in the world.
1: That's true.
0: Even though we can't see it.
1: That is true. So, you know, if it happens, same with sports, man. If it happens in the Northeast, it's a big darn deal.
0: I know. The Knicks won the NBA championship. It was the greatest victory of all time.
1: Exactly.
0: Oh, the Warriors went, whatever.
1: Yeah.
0: You know, the Chiefs win, whatever.
1: That's all right.
0: The Lakers win, the Dodgers win, whatever. But, oh, boy, New York is a part.

0: Let's go once around the country with Gary and Julie.
1: Brought to you by Original Joe's, 301 South 1st Street in downtown San Jose. Great Italian food and a lot of it.
0: So this is one of those behind the scene things that I love. This is the best thing about this bit, what we do right here. The House That Built Me, right? Miranda Lambert.
1: Yep.
0: Possibly her signature song, right?
1: Maybe. Yeah.
0: I can't think of what would be
1: Mama's more. Broken Heart might be the only other one.
0: Yeah. I don't know. I think at 50 years from now, when she goes to heaven, I think the song they'll play is The House That Built Me.
1: Maybe. You might be right.
0: But I find this interesting. It was almost originally recorded by Low Cash.
1: Really?
0: Yep. Chris Lucas and Preston Brust said Tom Douglas, who wrote the song with Alan Shamlin, were very good friends with them and said, guys, you got to hear this song. And it was a piano song. And, you know, Preston plays piano.
1: Okay.
0: And they were like thinking, oh, man, this could work out great for you guys. This is awesome. But we were with our lawyer. All three of us were just tearing up. We just said, man, this is it. But the record company said, you just aren't big enough for this song, and it's going to be huge.
1: Wow.
0: You just aren't big enough yet.
1: Oh, well, that would have made them big.
0: Here's the thing. You know who they pitched it to?
1: Huh.
0: Blake Shelton.
1: And he turned it down?
0: Blake was dating Miranda at the time.
1: Yeah. Oh, I see. No, this isn't for me. This is for Miranda.
0: This is for Miranda.
1: Wow.
0: How about that?
1: Wow.
0: Isn't that a shocker of a story, right?
1: That's why you don't miss our songwriter series, y'all. That's
0: the shocker of the story, because that's what I've said before. You know, when I was, we talked with Tim Nichols and him and Craig Wiseman when they wrote Live Like You Were Dying. Their original thought was Toby Keith. That was their original thought.
1: Well, he'd have been good, you know? Yeah.
0: As I told Tim, anybody would have had a hit with that song.
1: Oh, absolutely.
0: It would. Can you imagine George Strait singing that song?
1: Yeah.
0: Hell yes, you can. Yes. Can you imagine Kenny Chesney singing it?
1: Yep.
0: Hell yes, you can. There's Brooks and Dunn. Hell yes, you can. But their original thought was Toby. And then, because Tim had just lost his dad, and they both said, man, this will probably hit harder for Tim.
1: Wow.
0: So
1: it's the tiniest things turn history, like you just don't know.
0: Well, and you know, that's one of those things that's, again, shamelessly plugging my own work. I'm going to start in September doing this weekly country music history show. And I talk about everything about Live Like You Were Dying and He Stopped Loving Her Today. I compare the two biggest songs in country music and how they both have a theme of death, right? Yeah. And how Tim came about, and the way they recorded it was weird. I'm telling you, the way they recorded it was strange. It doesn't happen the way they did it. So we'll give you all of that detail and stuff too. But yeah, those little things like that are just,
1: wow.
0: And Brandi Carlile has canceled her European tour. Said it was because of due to personal circumstances, and that may have happened, but I'm just going to be cynical and go, ticket sales probably weren't where they were hoping. Because usually that's what happens. I mean, she canceled the entire Lisbon, Portugal shows, all of that stuff.
1: Yowza.
0: All of the shows. And so that's where my mind goes. And it may be a certain, and I hope everything's okay for her. I don't wish anything bad. I hope everything is fine for her and her family. But yeah, that's the cynical part now where we go, really?
1: Yeah.
0: Or was it ticket sales?

0: And you know the truth of it is, I hope it was ticket sales.
1: Yeah, me too, because right? Otherwise she's got some major...
0: Yeah, I don't want anything bad happening to you.
1: Yeah.
0: All right, so that's just... There you go. All right, there you go. That's a quick look at Once Around the Country.
1: Brought to you by Original Joe's. 301 South 1st Street in downtown San Jose. Great Italian food and a lot of it.

0: Morgan Wallen, and that was 7 summers ago. On your day that the summer ends, at least in our house, on your Wednesday, my son, my youngest, has freshman orientation, which is just an extra day of school. And then school starts for both of them tomorrow. But the orientation literally lasts all day from 8 till 3.
1: Yeah. Right? My 5-year-old grandson is starting school, and I'm so bummed by that. Because now we can't just go whenever and just play all day. I hate it.
0: Well, you know, here's the truth. I may see them more now because now that the oldest is driving, it's like, hey, can I go have lunch with my friends at Chili's? Hey, I'm going to go watch the movie with my friends. There's this course called Youth on Course. And you pay, I'll tell you right now, you pay like $60 a year. And what it is, late in the afternoon, a lot of the area golf courses will charge $5.
1: Oh, wow.
0: So, like, he's like, can I go play Coyote Creek for $5? Yeah. He goes, you want to come with me? I'm like, no, because it's not $5 for me.
1: Oh, is that right?
0: It's $5 for you.
1: For the kids.
0: So, because they want to get the kids out playing. And it's cool because he ended up playing with kids from other high schools. Oh. So, it's a cool thing. So, I'll probably get a chance to see him more now. Right?
1: Probably will.
0: And so I got that, and so you know it's that everybody's got a day now. Everybody's got to leave at 7:30, and nobody gets home till 7 o'clock at night. It's like there you go. Gonna get a lot quiet out here, but you know my wife and I can do those because we talked about earlier this week the date nights where they say, oh, you need to have 3 date nights a month. Yeah, right. But so now
1: you'll get them now.
0: Well, we got a fighting chance.
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0: It's the
1: Bailey Zimmerman and Luke Combs on your Wednesday morning with Gary and Julie. And if you've got a job interview this week, HR interviewer said, let me give you a little tip. Don't wear orange.
2: Wear orange?
1: Don't wear orange. Orange and neon green come across as very unprofessional. Your number one choice of color, blue.
2: Oh, my goodness. Oh, man. You know, as if you're not stressed enough going into the interview. Oh, my word.
1: Okay, but I've got to admit, if I've got a sweet orange jacket and I'm interviewing for a job, I don't know if I'm wearing the sweet orange jacket.
2: No, but if you...
1: Because that's my impact statement.
2: If you're a woman and you have a sweet orange blouse, you might...
1: I know. Save it for if you get the job. Now, that would say something. You know, again, on your first day, you come in wearing an orange jacket that says, I am here, baby. I am here.
2: Take
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0: didn't.
1: I fell in love, but you didn't on your Thursday with Gary and Julie. And so did the study at Rutgers. And they found that younger Americans are having less casual sex. Why?
0: Because they don't talk to each other.
1: They're drinking less and playing video games. That's male and females.
0: Yeah. Yeah.
1: Even the girls have jumped in on the video game front.
0: Wow.
1: How about that?
0: Wow.
1: Wanna go out? Nah, I've got this. I've got my Call of Duty gang. I can't disappoint them.
0: Wow.
1: So there you go.

0: Corey Kitt and Empty Words on your Wednesday morning. And speaking of empty words, let's go down to Hollywood.
1: Here we go.
0: Brad Pitt has a new perspective. He recently shed light into his sobriety journey, sharing how his perspective on the lifestyle has changed a bit over the last decade. Said he was sober for 7 years, then I got back off the wagon. He added the caveat that he now drinks in a more restrained manner. He pointed out that he got overconfident a couple of times, went, yep, nope, not good for me. He then explained that he could have a few, but I can't have a lot.
1: You believe him? That he can have a few?
0: I don't know, right? Because I don't know him. And as I've said before, I said this last week where somebody was talking about, you know, he quit drinking and he was so angry because he didn't realize he could feel this good. And my thing was, how much were you drinking?
1: Yeah.
0: Because I can promise you, not to try to sound like I'm this, if I quit drinking right now, it would have no effect on how I felt. Because I don't drink that much.
1: Right.
0: So it would have no difference. They would not be, oh man, life has changed.
1: But if right? you believe all the reports, and I think we all do, he was drinking a lot. And I don't know. Yeah. Can you control it like that? I don't know.
0: Yeah, and that's what I'm saying. I don't know either. And it's everybody's own little journey. Yes. And, you know, you and I grew up, I grew up a child of a rabid alcoholic who literally drank himself to death. I've seen it firsthand. Yeah. So I don't know. The daughter of Bruce Willis and Demi Moore, Tallulah, has officially tied the lot. She married musician Justin Acey in Sun Valley, Idaho, and went all out for the big day wearing a custom wedding gown designed by Balenciaga creative director Pierpaolo Piccolo. The dress was reported one of the first bridal corrections he has made since taking over the fashion house's creative reins. Tallulah and Acey announced their engagement in 2024. She's the youngest of their three daughters. He also has two daughters with his wife, Emma.
1: Well, good for her. Hopefully it lasts for her.
0: Yeah, and I don't even want to know how much that dress cost.
1: I know, I don't either. Here's the thing. I think the more you spend on the wedding, the less likely it is to survive. That's just my experience.
0: Yeah, if the dress rivals the cost of the wedding.
1: You have issues.
0: You know, and you know, how much did you play on the put on the wedding? We paid $200,000 the wedding. Ugh. How much do you want to pay for the dress?
1: No.
0: You don't want to know.
1: No. See?
0: Yeah, but it's Balenciaga who charges $1,800 for ripped jeans.
1: Exactly. So, you know that it was in the thousands, that dress.
0: Well, Keke Palmer is the host of The Voice Celebrity, a spinoff of the singing competition that will feature celebrities. Carson Daly is not the host. He's a producer and says Keke Palmer is the perfect choice for that. Okay. I've kind of gotten done with the talent shows.
1: Yeah, me too.
0: I'm done with America's Got Talent. I'm done with The Voice. I'm done with American Idol. I'm just done.
1: Yeah, I agree. And they're kind of running out of talent. They

0: kind of are.
1: Well, that's why they've gone to celebrities.
0: Yep, that's right.
1: You know, and I don't want to know if Stewart from the Big Bang Theory can sing. I just don't
0: care.
1: I don't. All right, there you go. That's what's happening in Hollywood.

0: Cody Johnson at Human. Okay, so this is a story that you would never have heard in 2021.
1: Okay.
0: HR professionals say that the proliferation of weight loss drugs like Ozempic and Wegovy is emboldening many to discuss their colleagues' body changes. So they are doing harassment trainings, reminding people not to comment on their coworkers' bodies during lunch breaks. Compliments about weight loss, already uncomfortable and generally frowned upon, have quickly turned into invasive questions about GLP-1 use. So how'd you lose that weight? So are you taking the jab?
1: So that's a harassment, huh?
0: That's a harassment.
1: Oh, brother.
0: Again, it's a new, because you feel judged.
1: People.
0: Okay. But again, a story you would have not had in 2021.
1: No, that's true. Because GLP-1s were not a thing.
0: And they certainly weren't prevalent.
1: Yeah.
0: Or ubiquitous, if you will.
1: Yep.
0: You know, so it's like,
1: it's interesting because when I've seen someone who's lost a lot of weight, they volunteer it. I don't say, did you use the GL, but they volunteer that they
0: use. I think you're trying to get ahead of it. I think that's what some people are doing anyway. You're going to judge me anyway, so sure. Yeah, and why not? You took the drug to lose weight, right?
1: Yeah.
0: And you lost if it's working.
1: Weight. Yeah, exactly. Yeah.
0: So if somebody goes, hey, have you lost weight? Yeah, I tried that whole GLP-1 thing. How about that?
1: There you go. I don't get it. Why is that a...
0: Because, as Cody Johnson says, humans are weird.
1: Fair.
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4: 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I'm from San Jose. 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

0: Jordan Davis, I ain't saying on your Wednesday, but I am saying this. Harry Potter fans have forced a new multi-million pound power cable between the UK and Ireland to be relocated after complaining it would desecrate the grave of Dobby, the fictional elf.
1: What now?
0: The character was laid to rest on Freshwater Beach in Pembrokeshire, Wales, in the film Harry Potter and the Deathly Hallows. Fans of the Wizard series came to leave stones reading Here Lies Dobby, despite being asked not to by the landowner, the National Trust, because the beach is an ecologically sensitive site. The 430-million-pound Greenlink interconnector, which links the national grid to Ireland, was initially going to pass through the site of the grave, the project manager said. Fans became aware of the plans after they pointed out where the 125-mile cable to County Wexford would go underwater at Freshwater West. We did the shot. We finished. I went back to London, and they got it aired a couple of weeks later. We got hundreds of calls. I mean, hundreds. The director said he did not know who Dobby was and became confused by the calls the company received, saying a colleague told him, apparently, we're going to go straight through Dobby's grave. I said, Dobby? Who's Dobby? I don't know Dobby. He's a fictitious character in a fictitious book. The whole thing is fictitious. What are you talking about? Colleague goes, well, no, they're serious. The firm then enlisted planners to find a new route that avoided the supposed graves.
1: Man.
0: They said what they did find out, and I think this is them trying to put lipstick on a pig, is that we were quite close to some real Bronze Age remains. So we were able to avoid the area altogether.
1: The UK, man, they have lost their ever-loving. What has happened over there? That is some weird, that is the stupidest thing I've ever heard. And they've made a lot of stupid decisions lately.
0: Because times are good.
1: Man, oh man.
0: When times are good, right? When you don't have food, you have one problem. When you have food, you get to have all the problems. So that's what they're doing now. They've got time to have all the problems. So that's where we're going for that. So let's go find some more fictitious graves. You know, maybe we can find out where Esther Prine was buried and go do. That's just for literary folks.
1: We could pick it there.
0: Yeah, there you go.
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0: Cole Swindell, she had me at Heads Carolina on your Wednesday morning with Gary and Julie. Our school starts back today. My freshman has to go to orientation today. So that's from 8 until 3. And then school tomorrow is from 7:30 till 3.
1: So they just keep him there the whole... How long does it take to orient? That seems like a long time.
0: You know what I think they really want to do is to have them be there and start getting to know each other before all the upperclassmen get there.
1: Oh, okay. All right.
0: Right. Well, so, cool, yeah. So you get a chance. You get the school to yourself, to your grade for one day.
1: Oh, that's cool.
0: So you don't have people going, oh, you should be over here. Ugh. You know, now you can just figure it out together.
1: Huh.
0: So it's actually kind of cool. But school starts for real for us tomorrow. A lot of people went back last week and they asked, what do stay at home moms do when the kids go back to school? Long interrupted showers. Drink coffee, read a book, watch TV, and find time to nap.
1: There you go. I'm sure that's what my daughter-in-law will be doing.
0: Yeah, especially when you have the young kids. For me, it frees me up to this extent. I don't have to factor them into my day.
1: Yeah, that's true.
0: Right? That I can, can I make that meeting? Yeah, because I don't have to factor that into my day. I don't have to run somebody here or run something there.
1: That is an amazing freeing you up. In fact, there you kind of look around and go, oh, I forgot something. Oh, no, I didn't. Right? Because they're at school.
0: Yeah.
1: Yeah, it is an amazing feeling.
0: And for us, they both play football. So judge me if you want to on that. They leave the house at 7:30. They don't get home to 6:30, 7 o'clock at night.
1: Oh, wow. Why would we judge you? What?
0: Oh, the people who find it. There's a lot of people who are like, you're a horrible parent if you let your kid play football. Okay. No, it does. Trust me, it comes with it. You haven't lived through that. That's the thing now.
1: Yes, I haven't. So
0: that's the thing now, especially with Roger Craig coming out and saying he has the vascular dementia that he thinks was caused by football. But he said two things could be true. Football gave me everything. And this does define who I am. And he played during a different time. But yeah, and if you don't think I don't worry about it, sure. But I also see the benefits that the strengths of the bonds that they're forming.
1: Yeah.
0: So
1: and most people do not hit anymore like Roger Craig used to hit.
0: Yeah, and it's pros. High school's I think different.
1: Very
0: different. You know, again, that's me trying to defend from the people who are judging, and it's like, well, no, you live your life, and I'm going to see if we can live ours.
1: If you'll let us.
0: Mm-hmm.
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0: Megan Maroney and Madison, your Wednesday morning. And every week we try to find a way to spend some time with Dustin Nickerson.
1: But I appreciate you guys coming out here, Denver. And by Denver, I mean 20 minutes outside of Denver. Couple little things about Comedy Works. I don't know if some of you guys know this. You guys have another downtown club that is like the cooler club to work. And that's not where they send me. They're like, nope, he actually is maybe the only comedian on planet Earth who sells better in the burbs. No, I get it. I got a lot of friends who are fans who are like, I don't want to go downtown. That's a whole thing, right? And this one does have good parking. And also, if you guys been to Comedy Works before and seen an act other than me, normally they make you lock up your phone when you come in. And I was like, that won't work for my fans. They won't. They got sitters and teenagers spamming them, just light, ding, ding, ding, ding, ding, ding, ding. Ding, can I get some money? The cat is dead. Ding, ding, ding. Never mind, the cat's not dead. Ding, ding, ding, ding. So I get it. I appreciate you guys coming out here, though. This is a lot of fun for me. I got here on Thursday. Flew in to my arch nemesis, the Denver airport. Listen, I've made fun of that airport a lot. My main issue is it's Kansas's airport, and I've made fun of it a lot, and I'm not going to stop because I will beat that blue dead horse. I hate everything about it. My flight was an hour, my Uber here, hour and a half. Flight, $120, Uber, $175.
0: It's not Dustin Nickerson.
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0: That's Mark Gavala, and you proof on your Wednesday morning with Gary and Julie. And one of the coolest things about still doing what we do at KRTY.com is we get to be a part of the community, and we get to partner with people who help. And this morning, we have Kelly Estes from The Cost of Courage. How are you, Kelly?
1: I'm doing great. How are you?
0: Who cares?
1: The
0: more I'm like, who cares? What I really care about now, if people remember last month, we did a fundraiser at the Songwriter Series at Cordoval Winery for the Cost of Courage. Can you first of all, tell us what the Cost of Courage does? Because it's amazing.
1: Oh, thank you. Yeah. Our organization has been around since 2014. I founded it in honor of my great uncle who was killed in action. And since then, we have provided scholarships for Gold Star families, which we do one in his name every year. And we've expanded beyond that to provide emergency aid in the form of no-cost grocery assistance for local service-disabled veterans, for military families, Gold Star families. So we do distribution several times per month. And we also have a brick-and-mortar pantry at Presidio of Monterey. So we've been doing that for a few years. And in addition to that, we provide art therapy for veterans who are at the Palo Alto VA hospital. And we also have a program for homebound veterans whose illnesses and injuries prevent them from leaving their residence. So we do a lot of things. But we couldn't do it without the support of our community here.
2: Wow.
0: That's amazing. That, you know, amazing. It's one of those things that we all want to do more, right? We all want to do it. You think about the cost, really, of courage and what these people have sacrificed and what they stood up and said, hey, I'll do it. And we all want to do stuff. But the truth of it is, very few of us take the time to make it happen. And Kelly and her team are doing it to make it happen. All we have to do is just help. They're doing the hard work. So being able to just help is just so easy and awesome. And it's something you can truly feel good about. We did a fundraiser at our songwriters thing, which went cool. I mean, I loved it. You were there when you got up to speak. I mean, there's nobody in that audience who's not like, yeah, I'm in.
2: Yeah, exactly.
1: Yes. Oh my gosh, it was such an amazing experience. And this is the third year we've been doing it. And I can't thank you guys and Nate enough for giving us that opportunity to share what we do and then to also, you know, get the vital assistance we need, because essentially it was a fundraiser. And the audience is so generous and so supportive of our military and veterans. And it allowed us to do so much. And I'm not sure if Nate shared with you guys, but we were able to, from the proceeds from that event, do two mobile family pantries, which is where we distribute the no-cost groceries to veterans and military families in our community. So we did one at Moffett Field, and we did one at the VA. And we're also going to be able to save some of the funds so that we can purchase toys.

0: for our military families and their children during the holidays.
1: Oh,
0: so
1: wow.
0: huge huge fundraiser for us, and just the impact, I can't stress enough the gratitude that we have for KRTY for doing this for us. It really makes such a difference.
2: Well, God has blessed us with so much, all of us, and having a chance to help is just, you know.
1: Especially something like this, right?
2: Yeah, it's what he expects from us. Exactly. Now, you've got a gala coming up, right, in November?
0: We do, yes. It's going to be on Saturday, November 7th, and it's actually going to be emceed by NBC Bay Area anchor Jessica Aguirre.
2: Oh,
0: so,
2: cool.
0: Yeah, she's the best. She's just like Nate. Just love you guys. So, it's going to be a semi-formal event. That's our biggest fundraiser of the year. But as part of that, we also do a tribute to Gold Star families. And we have a lot of ceremonial aspects that it makes it really special. So, yeah, it's tickets are on sale now. And, you know, we just appreciate everybody who's able to come out.
2: Now, how do they get those tickets? Let's tell everybody the way to do it.
0: Our website, thecostofcouragefoundation.org. We have a tribute to service gala page, and the ticket link is there.
2: Costofcouragefoundation.org. That's coming up in November. Will you join us back again in October just to remind everybody? Because, you know, we're trying to get the kids to school. I know they'll forget. So we'll do it in October again so people can start making their plans.
0: Thank you, guys. I'd be honored. And I just want to say I've been listening to you guys since I was a kid. And I just, you know, it warms my heart just to have the support that we have from KRTY. And, you know, it's just, it means so much to all of us.
1: Somehow, Kelly, I think you've done better with your life than we have with ours. I'm just
0: absolutely not.
2: I was just going to say, Kelly, I know how you feel. I've been listening to Julie since I was a kid, too. Kelly, the cost of courage foundation.org. That gala is coming up in November. Thank you. Thank you for taking the initiative to do this. You know, God makes some special people. I sit back and wonder where he failed with me, but he made it up with people like you.
0: Oh, thank you so much. You guys are pretty amazing yourselves. So thank you.
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0: I'm a threat after all the bars are closed on your Wednesday morning with Gary and Julie, and I saw the list of popular unusual names that are coming out this year. So these are the popular, these are names that have been chosen by more than a few people.
1: Okay.
0: So it's not just a one-off. Royal as a baby name.
1: Wow.
0: Zyla, Z-Y-L-A. Hmm. Harley, H-R-L-E-Y. That used to be a name back then, and now it's cycling back through.
1: It is cycling back. I kind of like it, too.
0: How about this? Rosalind.
1: Wow.
0: Is cycling back in.
1: Huh.
0: Micah is cycling back in. Teddy. Tinsley. I've known a Tinsley.
1: Huh.
0: Hadley and Paisley, and they're spelled it with the L-E-I-G-H.
1: Wow.
0: I have two great nieces that are named Hadley and Paisley, and they're spelled that way.
1: Hmm.
0: How about that?
1: Yeah.
0: Belle is coming back.
1: Yeah, Belle's been back for a while.
0: Frankie.
1: Huh.
0: With a K-I-E. Frankie.
1: Right, Frankie.
0: Frankie and Johnny were lovers.
1: So that's a girl's name.
0: Yeah.
1: Yeah. Huh.
0: Yeah. But now in some parts of the world, names are banned. Like in Sonoma, Mexico, you cannot name a child Harry Potter.
1: Really?
0: Mm-hmm.
1: That's just...
0: in Australia, you cannot name your baby Bonghead or IKEA.
1: Huh.
0: New Zealand will not let you name your child Lucifer. And in Britain, you cannot name your child Cyanide.
1: See, now, why would the government get involved in that? Why would they do that? I don't... You got to keep an eye on the government, y'all, because they want to be a part in every piece of your life. Ay, ay, ay.
0: We do wish we could, you know, keep the stupid parents from doing stupid things, but you can't. If you don't let them name their baby Bonghead, they'll find another way to be stupid.
1: Exactly.
0: So, exactly. I get it. I get what you're saying.
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1: Brought to you by Original Joe's, 301 South First Street in downtown San Jose. Great Italian food and a lot of it.
0: So this is one of those behind the scene things that I love. This is the best thing about this bit, what we do right here. The House That Built Me, right? Okay. Miranda Lambert.
1: Yep.
0: Possibly her signature song, right?
1: Maybe. Yeah.
0: I can't think of what would be
1: Mama's more. Broken Heart might be the only other one.
0: Yeah. I don't know. I think at 50 years from now, when she goes to heaven, I think the song they'll play is The House That Built Me.
1: Maybe. You might be right.
0: But I find this interesting. It was almost originally recorded by Low Cash.
1: Really?
0: Yep. Chris Lucas and Preston Brust said Tom Douglas, who wrote the song with Alan Shamblin, were very good friends with them and said, guys, you got to hear this song. And it was a piano song. And, you know, Preston plays piano.
1: Okay.
0: And they were like thinking, oh, man, this could work out great for you guys. This is awesome. But we were with our lawyer. All three of us were just tearing up. We just said, man, this is it. But the record company said, you just aren't big enough for this song. It's going to be huge.
1: Oh, wow.
0: You just aren't big enough yet.
1: Oh, well, that would have made them big.
0: Here's the thing. You know who they pitched it to?
1: Huh?
0: Blake Shelton.
1: And he turned it down?
0: Blake was dating Miranda at the time.
1: Yeah. Oh, I see. No, this isn't for me. This is for Miranda.
0: This is for me. This is for Miranda.
1: Wow.
0: How about that?
1: Wow.
0: Isn't that a shocker of a story, right?
1: That's why you don't miss our songwriter series, y'all.
0: That's the shocker of the story, because that's what I've said before, you know, when I was, we talked with Tim Nichols and him and Craig Wiseman when they wrote Live Like You Were Dying. Their original thought was Toby Keith. That was their original thought.
1: Well, he'd have been good, you know? Yeah.
0: As I told Tim, anybody would have had a hit with that song.
1: Oh, absolutely.
0: Can you imagine George Strait singing that song?
1: Yeah.
0: Hell yes, you can. Yes. Can you imagine Kenny Chesney singing it?
1: Yep.
0: Hell yes, you can. There's Brooks and Dunn. Hell yes, you can. But their original thought was Toby. And then, because Tim had just lost his dad, and they both said, man, this will probably hit harder for Tim.
1: Wow.
0: So
1: it's the tiniest things turn history, like you just don't know.
0: Well, and you know, that's one of those things. Shamelessly plugging my own work, I'm going to start in September doing this weekly country music history show, and I talk about everything about Live Like You Were Dying and He Stopped Loving Her Today. I compare the two biggest songs in country music and how they both have a theme of death, right?
1: Yeah.
0: And how Tim came about, and the way they recorded it was weird. Telling you, the way they recorded it was strange. It doesn't happen the way they did it. So we'll give you all of that detail and stuff too. But yeah, those little things like that are just
1: wow.
0: And Brandi Carlile has canceled her European tour. Said it was because of due to personal circumstances, and that may have happened, but I'm just going to be cynical and go, ticket sales probably weren't where they were hoping. Because usually that's what happens. I mean, she canceled the entire Lisbon, Portugal shows,
1: wow.
0: All of that stuff.
1: Yowza.
0: All of the shows. And so that's where my mind goes. And it may be a certain, and I hope everything's okay for her. I don't wish anything bad. I hope everything is fine for her and her family. But yeah, that's the cynical part now where we go, really?
1: Yeah.
0: Or was it ticket sales? And you know, the truth of it is, I hope it was ticket sales.
1: Yeah, me too, because otherwise she's got some major.
0: Yeah, I don't want anything bad happening to you.
1: Yeah.
0: All right, so that's just, there you go. All right, there you go. That's a quick look at Once Around the Country.
1: Brought to you by Original Joe's, 301 South First Street in downtown San Jose. Great Italian food and a lot of it. Jerry!

0: Ian Munzik and Love is Blind on your Wednesday morning with Gary and Julie. And on Facebook, I asked, what do you think you're really good at? I think I'm a really good storyteller, but I do know that I tell the same stories over and over again.
1: Yeah, because they're so good.
0: There are some stories that I know my wife will cut me.
1: If you try to tell it again.
0: If I say it, yeah, I know. I find what's cute is that she doesn't realize she does it. Right? Because I never pointed out. I'm like, okay, I've heard this story, I don't know, 380 times, but it's okay. It's all right. So I asked, hey, listen, what are you good at? Elizabeth said, I'm good at listening. I've come to learn that a lot of people like to vent to me because of this. I'm not always good at the responses, though.
1: Huh.
0: Jan said, I think I'm pretty good with cooking and coming up on the fly with what's available. I tend to sort of follow a recipe and an add, subtract as I want. Along with that, I'm good at putting on a party.
1: Wow, I'm just not good at that.
0: You folks who can just create something out of nothing,
1: yeah.
0: And that's a next level skill. And I don't know. I mean, my mother could do that. My sisters can do that. I cannot do that. I can combine things and it will be the Frankenstein monster.
1: Yeah.
0: I mean, you'll be like. So you have rice, green beans, sliced turkey meat, and mustard, and you mixed it all together?
1: And it's delicious?
0: No, it's not. It's not. You would hope it is, but it'd be like, think about what I just said. Rice, green beans, sliced turkey meat, and mustard.
1: No.
0: But then again, there's those people who sit back and you go, I don't know. I've got some frozen peas and I think there's some marzipan and some syrup in there. And all of a sudden they look, pot roast. Where did that come from? How did you do that? And Margie said, I'm very good at making everything way more difficult than it needs to be.
1: Right there with you, sister.
0: That is a talent all unto itself. So find me on Facebook. Tell me what you're good at. Share it with us, and we'll talk about it on the air this week. Just find me, Gary Scott Thomas, at Facebook. 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

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How you doing? I'm Indiana Al. Checking in right here, sitting in for Michael Moore. Michael Moore is going to be on vacation for the rest of the week. So you got me. I'm going to be hanging out with you until the rest. Got some Rascal Flatts right now and Fast Cars and Freedom.

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0: It is all about the new music. Scotty Mercury right there, brand new. It's called Been a Good Run on KRTY.com. How you doing? I'm Indiana Al, sitting in for Michael Moore. Michael Moore is on vacation for the rest of the week. Got some Jordan Davis right now and What My World Spins Around.
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Luke Combs and Rethink Some Things on KRTY.com. I'm Indiana Al, sitting in for Michael Moore. You know, Friday night, we got a big old party planned. We got a party over at Shoreline with Luke Bryan. Luke Bryan, big old hot country concert happening Friday night over at Shoreline. 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
1: 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I'm Indiana Al right here. Michael Moore is on vacation this week, so it'll be me. I'm going to hang out with you for the rest of the week. Thank you so much for keeping that streaming going. You know, however you do it, if you do it on your phone or laptop or Alexa, we thank you. 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

day, Potts Farm was a place to go. Load a truck up, hit the dirt road. Jump the barbed wire, spread the word. Light the bonfire and call the girls. King and the can and the Marlboro man. Jack and Jim were a few good men. 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Better watch out for the boys in blue. 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Man, that talk is getting old. You better mind your business, man. Watch your mouth. Before I have to knock that loud mouth out. I'm tired of talking, man. Y'all ain't listening. Them old dirt

Chris Young, and I didn't come here to leave on KRTY.com. I'm Indiana Al right here. You know, let's go back. Let's go back to the 90s. Everybody loves 90s country. How about some Mark Chestnut? And it's a little too late.

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0: Science has proven that the true path to happiness is volunteering and giving back. 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They believed in me when no one else did. 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

Riley Green, think as you drunk I am, or something like that. I'm Indiana Al right here. You know, Riley Green's going to be over at Shoreline next month. But you know what? Friday night, we got a concert happening Friday. Big old concert over at Shoreline. Luke Bryan's going to be there. You want to be there too? 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

Ella Langley, Love and Life Again on KRTY.com. I'm Indiana Al. You know, usually I'm on at night. I'm the nighttime guy, and I'm the one who gives you the hot 9 at 9. But this week, Michael Moore's on vacation. So I'm going to be sitting in for Michael Moore, be hanging out with you during the midday. Thank you so much for being here. Thank you so much for streaming us and keeping that that KRTY.com going on. However you do it, if you're listening on your phone or maybe your laptop at work or maybe, you know, on Alexa, we appreciate you. 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

Lainey Wilson right there, and Phones, Keys, Wallet on KRTY.com. You know, if you ever go to Nashville, they have the Country Music Hall of Fame. You could go check that out. It's like a museum, a bunch of artifacts and a bunch of memorabilia. You could go. They have a pair of Lainey Wilson's bell-bottom pants on display. You know, they have Elvis's pink Cadillac. They got Jerry Lee Lewis's piano. And they got a pair of bell-bottom pants by Lainey Wilson over at the Country Music Hall of Fame in Nashville.

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0: cool. I'm hanging out with for Michael Moore. Michael Moore's on vacation, so it's going to be me. It's going to be me for the rest of the week right here with you on KRTY.com.
1: He's a ranch hand in a pinch, man. 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
1: Jose's hot country. Hi, I'm Sandy, and I KRTY on my Siri while I work from home, remote, all day long.

Morgan Wallen and Love Somebody on KRTY.com. You know, you can find me on Instagram. I'm on Instagram, Indiana Al Radio. You'll find me, you can follow me, and I can follow you, and we could be friends on Instagram. You know, I just got a DM from Stacy in Sunnyvale. From Sunnyvale. She's like, "Oh, Indiana Al, I didn't know you still worked there." I'm like, "What?" Wait a minute, what? No, I'm still here. I'm the guy at night. I'm the guy at night. I'm the guy who gives you the hot nine at nine at night. I haven't gone anywhere. I am still here. Nobody wanted to hire me, so I am here. I'm going to be hanging out with you this week during the midday because Michael Moore is on vacation. They say

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1: Hi, I'm Barbie McCaslin. I'm from San Jose, California. We've been doing the KRTY Songwriters from the beginning. We love it. We're season pass holders. 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

Kane Brown right there, Woman, on KRTY.com. I'm Indiana Al. Friday night, oh my goodness, Friday, we got a party plan over at the Shoreline. Luke Bryan's going to be there. We got a party going on. You know what I'm talking about. You've been to that lawn. You've seen a show on the lawn over at Shoreline. You know how it gets. And it's happening Friday night. Luke Bryan, we got your tickets. If you want to win some tickets, we got free tickets. We are giving them away. What you want to do is go to our website, krty.com. You can sign up to win right now.

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John Pardee right there and Boots Off on KR2Y.com. You know, we got our golf tournament happening. Our KR2Y Riders Cup over at Cinnabar Hills. That's going to be going on the 30th. If you want to play, you want to play some golf, you could go and sign up right now at KR2Y.com. 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It's going to be golf. There's going to be a dinner, a little banquet dinner. We're going to have a live auction and a silent auction. And then we got the songwriters. They're going to be performing as well. So if you want to be a part of that, you can be a golfer. 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

Morgan Wallen right there, and Ben by now on KR2Y.com. I'm Indiana Al. 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
1: Hudson Westbrook right there, House Again on KRTY.com. I'm Indiana Al sitting in for Michael Moore. Michael Moore's on vacation this week, and so it's me. I'm going to be hanging out with you for the rest of the week. Thank you so much for streaming us this afternoon. Thank you, however you do it. If you're doing it on your phone or your laptop or maybe Alexa, whatever, we appreciate you. We thank you. We thank you for keeping it going right here on KRTY.com.

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Zach John King to drinking on KRTY.com. I'm Indiana Al. The school season has started. The schools, everybody's back in school. Well, not everybody, not yet. I have a son. He's a senior over at Mitty, and he starts up next week. He starts, I believe, on Monday or Tuesday over at Mitty. You know, but the school season is here. Back to school time. You know, time goes by.

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It's new music right there. Luke Combs and Rethink Some Things on KRTY.com. I'm Indiana Al right here sitting in for Michael Moore. Michael Moore's on vacation this week, so it's me. I'm hanging out with you on the midday. Thank you so much for hanging out with me. How about some Parker McCollum right now, and What Kind of Man?

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Let's go back. How about some 90s country? Everybody loves 90s country. Martina McBride, My Baby Loves Me.

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2: 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Around the city, around the valley, around the state, around the country, around the world.
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Ella Langley and Love and Life Again on KRTY.com. You know her her bangs. It's become a fashion. It's become a hairstyle. I mean, remember back in the day, everybody wanted the Rachel from Friends. Well, now people will go to the hair salon and say, yeah, I want the Ella Langley. I want the bangs like Ella Langley. And actually, when Ella Langley first got her hair done like that, it was an accident. She cut her own hair and she did the bangs by herself and it just came out that way. And now that she's super famous, everybody's loving it. And they go to the hair salon and they say, oh, I want the Ella Langley. Just like from back in the day when they wanted the Rachel. They want the Ella Langley hair.

It's Hardy, Tim McGraw, Morgan Wallen, Eric Church is called Mick Arthur on KRTY.com. I'm Indiana Al right here. Michael Moore is on vacation this week, so I get to hang out with you on the midday. Got some of Ian Munsick right now and Love is Blind.

My name's Adam. I'm from Milpitas, and I care TY using the MyTuner Radio app. I love hearing Gary, Julie, and Indiana Al, and of course, Nate in the afternoon with all his stories.

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Lainey Wilson, phone, keys, wallet on KRTY.com. I'm Indiana Al, sitting in for Michael Moore. That's going to do it for me today, But I'll be back tomorrow. I'll be hanging out with you once again tomorrow during the midday, covering for Michael Moore, who's on vacation. All right, so it's going to be me. I'll be here tomorrow about 9 o'clock.

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called Empty Words. It is Corey Kent, latest hit in the country charts. So excited about it. A friend of mine sent me a note that said she saw Megan Maroney last week in Sacramento and thought just amazing was the word for all the girls that sing along to every word. This is Beautiful Things.

Jason Aldean, the latest from him, Music Discovery, the very first time we played this song on the KRTY. It was by a band known as the Lost Trailers. It became, however, a hit with the original writers of the song, Zach Brown, Wyatt Durrett, Chicken Fried. 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

research high and wide and far and all over the place for songs that we want to play on the KRTY that we think you will love, and you usually respond with that very love. 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Adam Doliak and Broken Record is such a record, as is this next one. Neither one were mainstream singles, but they're sure singles on the KRTY. Scotty McCreery, Been a Good Run.

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0: Quite a weekend of shows this weekend. Jason Aldean in Wheatland, Luke Bryan Shoreline, and that guy, Kane Brown in Ironstone Vineyards up in Sonora. It's close, only about 150 miles apart. Rodney Atkins now, the years are short.
1: They're gonna wake you up too early. They're gonna lay back down too late. You'll find sleep between the worry

Swindell and Girl Dad. Speaking of girl dads, Valley, a little bit of boys, a little bit of girls. Our old buddy Lee Thomas Miller, been a fixture in our Songwriters Nights for many years. Certainly one of our favorites, nominated and elected. Anyone who's ever seen him knows what a nomination means, but elected to the Songwriters Hall of Fame today. The announcement came out, so excited for him, so happy for him and his lovely wife, Chana, the whole Miller family. Man, it's just, when they said he was nominated, I was shocked that he wasn't already in the Songwriters Hall of Fame, but he is, and we're excited. Gary and Julie will talk to him next week, but this, a little Lee Thomas Miller double play. Congratulations, my friend. Songwriters Hall of Fame. Can't wait to celebrate with you.

0: Now, that one was an award-winning song. If you've ever seen our songwriters, Lee Thomas Miller, or a lot of other songwriters, you know when they say they got nominated for something, it means they didn't win. Well, Lee Miller earned a spot in the Songwriters Hall of Fame, a long overdue honor for not only an incredible songwriter, an incredible performer, but a guy who was out there fighting for the rights of the songwriters in Washington and places all over, trying to make sure they get their fair shake of the royalties. A friend of mine, someone who has grown this songwriter series that we do into what it is, Lee Thomas Miller, the latest member of the Nashville Songwriters Hall of Fame. Congratulations, my friend.
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Tyler Hubbard and Land, the latest from him, legendary KRTY. Speaking of the latest from guys who are big stars, well, this is the latest from Kenny Chesney. It's called Carriola.

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0: His name is Zach Top, and that is South of Sanity. A little bit earlier today, I was talking about Adam Doliak and his most recent song called Broken Record. Of course, we're playing it because we love us some Adam Doliak, and you have shown that you do as well. This is Adam Doliak with Thomas Rhett, a bar named Jesus. Legendary KRTY, Nate in the Afternoon.
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Taylor Swift, I knew it. I knew you did a little feature earlier about Lee Thomas Miller being inducted into the Country Songwriters Hall of Fame. Well, guess what? Taylor Swift is part of that ceremony as well. Nashville Songwriters Association honoring her for the Hall of Fame. Tucker Wetmore now. Who told you?

The Red Clay Strays and Demons Choir. Such a cool sounding song. So glad it is part of our playlist here at the legendary KRTY. Up next, well, Gary Scott Thomas often says it's his favorite opening line in a country song. Love this song. Always been a favorite of ours. Jake Owen, Starting With Me. The line? I had a one-night stand with my best friend's baby sister, and to this day, he still won't talk to me. It's next.

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Parker McCollum killing me, the latest on the charts, making a slow climb. This, well, this is the latest from Morgan Wallen, definitely the opposite of a slow climb. Been by now, legendary KRTY, always first in music discovery.

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Dylan's got the latest from him. It's called Dear Big City. What a week we had last weekend. Devin Dawson, Seth Innes, Jordan Reynolds, Jordan Minton. What an amazing run of songwriters. The next one's September 10th and 11th. And folks, we're just getting better. Craig Campbell. Yes, that Craig Campbell. Artist in his own right, singer, songwriter. Jerry Flowers, big time favorite. One of the best singers and certainly some of the best songs we have every year. Chris DiStefano and a guy you haven't seen in a while but has big hits from the 90s. His name is Marv Green. It's going to be a very, very special September. Ella Langley singing this song written with Devin Dawson.

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The Song and Wine Series at Court of All Winery. September 10th and 11th. Don't miss Marv Green.

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